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3: We have a history of U.S. presidents trying to meet Iranian presidents.And Bill Clinton, when he was president, tried to meet with Khatami, and Khatami actually scurried into the restroom and stayed there until Bill Clinton gave up. And then under Obama, he was trying to meet with President Rouhani, and intercept him. And you know, there was no public face-to-face, but they did arrange a 15-minute phone call. And then we did see a deal. We saw a nuclear deal. So...Will we go to diplomacy? Will we see another standoff? It's really touch and go, but it's pretty fascinating if you look at that previous history.
1: 近期，美伊局势在军事对峙与外交试探之间反复摇摆。此前，双方一度传出重启谈判的信号，但随即再添变数。当地时间9月20号，美

0: 生人的交流中。
1: Her confidence, she became really confident after we went to China, and she could speak to the locals. So that was really, really cool to see.
2: 我可以和别人说话，我可以点东西，对，我知道我可以和中国人说话，所以这是很好用的东西。
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3: Getting to know mutuals, I get to go to China, I get to enjoy the food, I get to see everyone, I get to see how the world looks differently through everyone else's perspective, and I think that's just such a cool way.
0: 学会换位思考，渴望面对面交流，这正是民间交往可贵的意义所在。相知带来信任，也让青少年之间的交往有了更清晰的未来方向。
3: I would love to do a study abroad to China in my college years.
4: 值得信赖的中国中药品牌雅无极牌补肺丸，
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